are dying. 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All the bees and birds are flying. 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
1: Para mentes que nunca dejan de girar. 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
2: My cheek brushes against his, smooth on stubble for a moment, and then it's gone. 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Every fiber in me wants to shout and scream, stop, to run across to him and take him in my arms, to tell him I love you. You silly, silly man, I love you. 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

seen you and me, what could have been, still swimming in old lovers' dreams, still playing on new movie screens. Remember me, let's set the scene, you and me, what could have been, still swimming in old lovers' dreams, still playing on new movie screens. Remember me,

sister and brother. Your name is Deborah. It never suited you. Oh, they said that when we grew up, we'd get married and we'd never split up.